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1: 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Concert Psychic Rock there from Chevelle. Getting you guys ready for that show with Breaking Benjamin and Star Set Monday. Going to Talking Sick Resort Amphitheater. Can't wait to go see that. Listen, Holmberg's Morning Sickness will be back at it on Monday as well. That's a true story there, Yef. Giving out Slipknot tickets all week long to that show that just got announced. Plus, the hardest working man in show business, Mr. Brett Vesely, will be out at Val Vista and Pecos at the Circle K on Tuesday morning with free gas from the Law Tigers from 7 to 9 a.m. So if you have a motorcycle, you pull up there and you go see Brett Vesely and get free gas. Pretty cool. All right, I am Brett in Love, and I'm going to take a second here real quick. If you know me, follow on social or anything like that, I lost a friend yesterday, and he was a big fan of the music. He was a big fan of the station, big fan of a lot of us here, friends of us. Brett, we'll talk about him ad nauseam, Shannon, like all of us here. And he was one of the best people I've ever known, and it really sucked. But the music is what brought us together. We were, in fact, talking about planning on going to the show, the Stain Show, here that's coming up this month. So that kind of sucks. But I just wanted to take a minute here. Mike Myers, if you knew him, he's amazing. He's going to be missed greatly. He was he loved all of this. He loved all of it. And it sucked. But the music is what it was. And he loved, whether it be local bands, big fans of those guys from Pelvic Meatloaf, one of the best local bands of all time. Or we go to these big shows again. The Falling in Reverse was one of the last shows I went to with him. Our friend Ray was talking about how... what show? I don't know. One of the last, everybody was talking about the music. So anyway, I'm sorry. I just wanted to take that minute there to give Mike his props on that. And he will be missed greatly.
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Arizona's Rock Station 98 KUPD. I am Brendan Love, and I am out the door. We're going to send you off here with some music from Autumn Kings. 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

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Welcome to Saturday evening. It is your normal weekday guy, Jeff, giving you weekday talent at weekend prices. And I may or may not be carrying some extra tickets to Breaking Benjamin. You're going to have to hang with me if you want them. Till then, System of a Down. 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

0: nothing makes me feel more alive than going out to all these shows. Coming right around the corner tomorrow, we've got Candlebox with Sponge over at Marquee Theater. Monday, a Monday to look forward to, is Breaking Benjamin with Chevelle and Star Set over at Talking Stick Resort Amphitheater. And, you know, there's ample amount of shows coming up all the way through next year. I mean, we've got Slipknot coming next year with Bring Me the Horizon and Motionless in White. That tour was just announced earlier this week. All the way up through, you know, we've one that I'm looking forward to is Trivium with In Flames and Orbit Culture at Arizona Financial Theater on December 2nd. Lots of cool bands rolling through. We've got Beartooth with Magnolia Park coming, Whitechapel. We've got Under Oath with August Burns Red and Atreyu. Sabaton rescheduled their tour. We were supposed to have them in, I think, February with Pop Evil, but they had to reschedule. So that's happening in November. All kinds of shows are going down. It's been a good, good year for live music. You can check out all the shows that we're blessed to have coming through the valley off the Core Institute concert calendar at 98KUPD. 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Nice, simple, easy, just a couple clicks away from you having a solid-ass time. It's Yev hanging out with you all the way up through midnight tonight. I've got Breaking Benjamin, Concert Psyching Rock. There you go. Getting you ready for Monday. Red Hot Chili Peppers and Metallica on the way.
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1: 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Marshall Scott Avner, 75 years old. 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
19: Crank it up.

Candlebox is coming tomorrow night with Sponge to Marquee Theater. Say hello to Brandon Love. He's going to be coming out there. Give him a nice little high five, maybe a hug. Here's Nickelback with their new one, Rattle the Cage. It's 98.

0: Well, we certainly don't live there, do we? But it's all right. We can party like we live in the Beverly Hills. We got one going on tomorrow. Matter of fact, if you win this $3,000 from these events, you can have a little staycation. Act like you're living the large life, you know? We're going to be at Native Grill and Wings tomorrow off of Dobson and Guadalupe at 10 a.m. for the Cardinals and Giants game. But you're also coming there not only to eat some wings, toss back a few drinks, hang out with Shan Man, see Larry McFeely. I believe he'll be down there too. We're dishing out these trading cards that All Pro Shades Concepts put together with us. And you're collecting all of them as you go to these events each Sunday. And when you bring them all to the finale, because you got to have all eight, show up with all eight, and you'll be entered to win $3,000. We're kind of thinking people are going to lose stamina on this throughout the weeks. Because, you know, if you live on the west side and we're all the way in, say, Santan Valley on the next one, not tomorrow, someone may not be willing to drive that. Your odds grow as each week continues. So, who knows? I might be blown away by how many people show up to the finale. Which, by the way, we will have all the extra cards that you may have missed. If you missed it yourself, like if you didn't go to the one on September 20th, you didn't get Dick Toledo or Shanman's card, you can still have your opportunity to get those cards at the finale when we have that on the 18th. So, at least go tomorrow, grab Larry McFeely and John Holmberg's cards. You never know. You might end up walking away with $3,000 within the next couple weeks. So, details on this event on 98kupd.com on the events page. And I believe the contest page, too. Contest and event put together. All right, it's Yef hanging out with you. Still have an opportunity to win some Breaking Benjamin tickets later on in the evening. Hang out with me if you want to cop those. Led Zeppelin, System of a Down, and live coming up.
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A Perfect Circle announced a tour this week with the Cult. They're coming to Talking Stick Resort Amphitheater on June 13th next year. A nice hot one. You want to know how to win them? All you got to do is listen to Shanman from 2 to 7 next week. He's got your chances at them. Get them early. Get them on our dime. Here's their new one, Starless.

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the 25th anniversary of Break the Cycle is upon us here pretty shortly. Within 10 days, in fact, Stained will be here with Seether, Hoobastank, and Hinder to the Talking Stick Resort Amphitheater. 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

0: Bush on Arizona's Rock Station, 98KUPD. Well, it's about that time. Let's make somebody look forward to Monday and make their Monday evening. I have a couple tickets to Breaking Benjamin. Send you on over there to see Breaking Benjamin, Chevelle, star set over at Talking Stick Resort Amphitheater. Again, this Monday. Have a Monday to look forward to. Yeah. I'll take, let's do caller number six, shall we? 602-585-9800. Best of luck to you.
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fat congrats to a cool couple named Mike and Pam out of Arizona City. They won the tickets to Breaking Benjamin, so they're going to have a good Monday. Here's their new one, Something Wicked. It's 98.

0: Thanks, Pearl Jam. It's Arizona's Rock Station, 98KUPD. Yef here with you till midnight, but on Tuesday morning, Brett Vesely is there for you. Well, specifically, motorcyclist. He's going to be out with the Law Tigers at Circle K from 7 to 9 a.m. off of Val Vista and Pecos for the Law Tigers Rider Appreciation Fuel Up event powered by Circle K. Going to fill up motorcyclist gas tank with a free tank of gas, obviously while supplies last. So anybody with a bike, head on down there. Get yourself a free tank. I need to put some gas in before I got here. I don't ride a bike, but I could definitely use it. I'm going to need a sedan fuel up event. Wouldn't that be nice? Good God, could you imagine if we did diesel during this period of time? Whew. That's a lot of money. So, Brett's going to have an opportunity for you to sign up and win tickets to go see The Offspring at the Arizona State Fair on October 16th. And also Under Oath tickets. They're going to be here at Arizona Financial Theater on November 9th. Details and Brett Vesely's whereabouts are always on the events page at 98kupd.com.
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Shinedown's Smith and Myers are coming January 27th to the Marquee Theater. 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

from Stained. What's not so far away is their show, because they're coming October 13th to Talking Stick Resort Amphitheater with Seether, Hoobastank, and Hinder for their Break the Cycle 25th anniversary tour. 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And right on the contest page there, you can see exactly what you win just for racking up those listening hours. Soulfly tickets, Offspring tickets, Breaking Benjamin, Beartooth, that very same Stain show I was just talking about, Slipknot even. 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Get to tapping.

0: All kinds of great stuff being given out next week from the full lineup. In the morning, Holmberg's Morning Sickness, 5:30 to 10, going to be dishing out Slipknot tickets in some form or fashion for when they come here next August the 18th at Chase Field with Bring Me the Horizon and Motionless in White. Mr. Fearless Leader Larry McFeely is giving away Greta Van Fleet tickets. They're here March 20th at Mortgage Matchup Center. He'll have his lunch sack, which has way too much to list. I'll sound like a stupid country song. I'll let him tell you all about it. You got to listen to him 10 to 2. And then from 2 to 7, Shanman, the one and only Shanman's giving away a Perfect Circle tickets. They're here June 13th at Talking Stick. And he's also got Stain tickets for when they're coming here in just 10 days on the 13th to Talking Stick Resort Amphitheater. And then I will have your Wage War tickets from 7 to 10. They're here at Marquee Theater on the 30th this month. So if you want to win tickets, this is the place to be for all your rock shows coming up in the near or far future. Details on 98kupd.com on our Core Institute concert calendar right there. It's Yef. I've got Green Day, that new one from Five Finger Death Punch, and some Audio Slave for you.
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of Lenny's songs include talking about, like, flying away and going. I gotta go. Where's he off to? Here's Bill Murray. Always let you down.

0: I'll tell you where I'm roaming. Home. In like a minute. But first, got to tell you about the big week Holmberg's Morning Sickness is having. Obviously, they're back 5:30 to 10 on your weekday mornings, getting you ready for your day. They're going to be giving out Slipknot tickets. That's going to be a good one. Motionless in White, Bring Me the Horizon, coming August 18th next year to Chase Field. Banger of a lineup. Get your tickets on our dime. I looked at the ticket prices. Oof. Man, oh man. I mean, you could just buy them on your own, save up in time for the show, but I imagine those things are going to fly right by if you wait too long. So get them from Holmberg's Morning Sickness. Also, Brett Vesely going to be with the Law Tigers out at Circle K off of Val Vista and Pecos, filling up your motorcycle's tanks with some free gas this Tuesday from 7 to 9 a.m. So go see Brett's smiling face. Nothing listed for comedy or comedians coming into the studio this week, but you know what? It would be such a good get. Maybe not this week, but the next week. Get one of them comics from the Fastball Comedy Festival that's happening in a couple weeks. Holy. So hopefully they'll figure something out. They always do. Details on 98kupd.com for everything Holmberg's Morning Sickness. Obviously, if you miss something, maybe you're a late nighter, you can always listen to the clips that they post on the website there. I am Yef. If you are out and about on this fine Saturday evening, get to where you need to be safely. I'm going to step away. Gotta go by.
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0: Lucky Man Concerts presents Arch Enemy and the Black Dahlia Murder, Tuesday, October 6th at the Marquee Theater. 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
2: 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To enter text message contests, listeners will be asked to use a text messaging enabled wireless device to text a specified keyword to a specified 5-digit number. A confirmation text validating the entry into the sweepstakes will follow. Each text message sent to or received by a service subscriber of any wireless carrier may incur standard text messaging charges. Unless otherwise indicated, there is a limit of one entry per contest per person and one winner per household. Webcasts are on a delayed basis, which may affect a webcast listener's ability to participate in any contest. Station will not accept collect calls. Station is not responsible for problems accessing the station website and social media pages, problems sending a text, telephone line unavailability, busy signals, operator interference, and technical or atmospheric conditions that disrupt the completion of an entry or phone call. The criteria and process for selecting winners, the number of winners, the specific prizes to be awarded, and the values of prizes will typically be stated on our website. This information may be periodically included in on-air promotions and on our respective social media pages. Unless otherwise stated, winners will be notified by email or phone. Odds of winning will be dependent upon the number of eligible entries received. The winner is responsible for all income taxes due as a result of accepting a prize, and IRS Form 1099 may be submitted to applicable taxing authorities. Unless otherwise stated, each winner must claim the prize in person. The prize must be claimed at the 98KUPD studios during normal business hours within 30 days from the day the prize is won. Failure to meet this deadline shall be deemed forfeiture of the right to claim the prize. Individuals must be 18 years or older at the time of entry and be legal residents of Arizona to be eligible to participate in 98KUPD contests unless otherwise specified. Winners may only win one prize within a 30-day period. Contest deadlines will be typically stated on the station website and may be periodically included in on-air promotions. By participating in any 98KUPD contest, you agree to fully release and identify Hubbard Radio Phoenix LLC, Hubbard Radio LLC, and any contest sponsors from all liability. 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Prizes are non-transferable and non-exchangeable and must be taken in their entirety. By entering, each contestant agrees to comply with all rules governing the sweepstakes or contest. 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
1: But there were consequences at your house. 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
2: 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Curfew was a pretty big deal. 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
1: Clean Platers Club was a big one for you. 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
2: I'll do anything you ask.
1: 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It's going to do whatever I want. 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
2: 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Hey, Dad! Hey, Dad! It's about time to dinner. Is Hungry Herman's open?
1: 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You're the easiest ones to raise. 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Ice cream, grilled cheese, get in the car. 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
2: 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You got some problems.
1: 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And you would punch windows if you didn't get your Cheerios on.
2: That happened once.
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0: Lucky Man Concerts presents Arch Enemy and the Black Dahlia Murder, Tuesday, October 6th at the Marquee Theater. 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

Arizona's Rock Station, 98K UPD. Good morning, Sean Knight hanging out with you. Don't forget, go see the Shan Man. Got about another hour. He's out at Native. He's on Dobson in Mesa. Yes, Dobson and Guadalupe. Cardinals taking on the Giants right now. Grab those collector cards while you're there. Get your own picture of the Shan Man to take home with you. Could win you $3,000. So what are you waiting for? Go out and see the Shan Man today, all right? And let's keep music going with the Pumpkins. It's 98. The world.

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Arizona's Rock Station, 98K UPD. Popeye's bringing out a honey chicken biscuit that was because of a DIY project from someone. Jimmy John's, 48-ounce bucket of pickles. Yeah, they're serving those now. Right now, it's new Nickelback. It's 98.

0: Arizona's Rock Station, 98 KUPD. So Cheez-It deciding to get into the protein game with their new protein crackers with 7 grams of protein each. And Taco Bell, check this out. They are going to see how much they can stuff into a quesadilla. We're talking the new steak and potato loaded quesadilla. It's got steak, crispy potato bites, cheddar cheese, warm nacho cheese sauce, and creamy jalapeno sauce. I mean, at this point, they might as well just add the kitchen sink to the mix as well.
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Arizona's Rock Station 98K UPD. Sean Knight hanging out with you. Now, do you remember when Chipotle first started? 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Right now, new Perfect Circle at Starless.

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You can see Breaking Ben tomorrow night with Arizona's Rock Station, 98KUPD. They're playing a Talking Stick Resort Amphitheater. All right, if you are an Xbox fan and you like Gears of War, you're going to love this. You know about the Lancer that can be used in the game. Well, guess what? They've teamed up Xbox with Prince Street Pizza to come up with a replica Lancer that is a pizza cutter. Yeah, pretty cool deal. And they've even come up with a special pizza for the release of Gears of War E-Day, which comes out in 2 days. So, Xbox fans, Gear of War fans, rejoice.

0: Arizona's Rock Station, 98 KUPD. Let's talk beer, shall we? If you know the brand Graza, they make olive oil. Well, they've just teamed up with Athletic Brewing for some non-alcoholic beer that doesn't taste like olive oil, but it has some of the flavor qualities in olive oil. So, interesting concept here. Might be cool to try. And if you are looking to get some energy and you want to taste beer but not drink beer, well, C4's got you covered with their energy drink called All Hopped Up. It basically tastes like a Blue Moon, but it's not actually beer. It is an energy drink. So, a couple cool things out there. I'm going to go look for those, I think, and see if I can try them. They do sound kind of good.
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Hubastained is bringing the Break the Cycle 25th anniversary tour to town with Seether, Hubastank, and Hinder, one of the many shows you will find on the Core Institute concert calendar at 98kupd.com. It is happening on the 13th of this month. Tons of other shows coming to town, like The Offspring at the State Fair. What else? The Taste of Chaos tour with Hollywood Undead and In This Moment. AFI coming to town. Wage War and We Came as Romans. 311 will be here. The Pumpkins recently kicking off their Rats in a Cage tour. Alter Bridge coming to town. 3 Days Grace, I Prevail in the Funeral Portrait. That's happening November 21st. We've got Beartooth and Magnolia Park coming. Smith & Myers of Shinedown, January 27th of next year. Also, sold-out show for The Warning in April. A Perfect Circle recently announced with The Cult in June. And how about this one? Slipknot, Bring Me the Horizon, and Motionless in White. That's going to be a hell of a show at Chase Field on August 18th. So head over to the Core Institute concert calendar at 98kupd.com. Go pick out your favorite shows. Grab your tickets for them. Oh, and there's another show that you might want to be aware of. Skillet, Escape the Fate, and Autumn Kings, November 1st at the Van Buren. And speaking of Autumn Kings, I've got the brand new one from these guys right now. It's called Gone, Gone, Gone. And you're hearing it here on Arizona's Rock Station, 98KUPD.

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0: 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Well, candy corn. We either love it or we hate it. I kind of tend to fall on the hated side of things. But if you are a lover of candy corn, you're going to love this. The Brock's company, the one that makes the candy corn, has come up with a new perfume called Ode to Candy Corn, just in time for Halloween. So if you not only want to enjoy the taste of candy corn, you can now also enjoy the scents of candy corn.
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1: Brett Michaels is recovering from kidney stone surgery. Went right from the concert, wrapped it up.
2: He finished his show, John Bon Jovi. Take that, John Bon Jovi. Yeah. Brett Michaels finished Every Rose Has Its Thorn with a rock in his dick. 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

Arizona's Rock Station, 98 KUPD. So Dr. Squatch, the soap company, has teamed up with Pabst Blue Ribbon for a special soap, as well as Tajin for a special soap. 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

0: You know, I hear the beaches in Tennessee are nice this time of year. It is Arizona's Rock Station 98K UPD. Sean Knight, time for me to get out of here. Mr. Johnny Vella, he's coming in next. He's going to get you through until 7 o'clock. And then Craven Moorhead will take over with Go Punk Yourself, followed by Marcus Maine and Into the Pits. Have yourself a great weekend, and I'll be back with you guys Wednesday, filling in for Larry McFeely, who's going to be going out on a little adventure. You know which one I'm talking about. That's right, his excellent adventure. We'll see you guys back here on Wednesday.
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